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0: want to get in touch with... 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
1: 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I told the witch doctor I was in love with you. And then the witch doctor, he told me what to do.

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1: A former government minister says Sir Keir Starmer is the wrong person to take Labour into the next election. That's his intention, despite facing a potential leadership challenge from MP Wes Streeting and Andy Burnham if he returns to Parliament. Alex Davies-Jones, who quit as Victims Minister last week, has launched a scathing attack on the PM.
2: I think he's not listening. He struggles to make decisions. He finds debate quite difficult. He is a good man. However, he is not the right person to lead us into a next election, whenever that may be.
1: US President Donald Trump says he's holding off planned military strikes on Iran after Gulf leaders told him serious negotiations were taking place. Trump says Qatar, Saudi Arabia and the United Arab Emirates believe a deal acceptable to the US can still be reached. Police in San Diego say two teenage suspects are dead after a shooting at a mosque in the Claremont area of the city. Three men, including a security guard, were killed in the attack. The suspects' bodies were found in a nearby vehicle. San Diego Police Chief Scott Wall says the number of people killed could have been far higher.
3: We have every single police officer available throughout our county that dropped what they're doing and did exactly what they're trained to do, run towards gunfire. I could not be more proud, and I tell you what got me. Watching the kids come running out, just thankful to be alive.
1: Channel 4 has pulled all previous seasons of Married at First Sight UK from streaming platforms. It follows allegations of wrongdoing made against a small number of past contributors. In sport, Manchester City boss Pep Guardiola will reportedly leave the club at the end of the season, bringing to an end one of the most successful managerial spells in the history of English football. The Spaniard has been in the role for 10 years, winning a total of 20 trophies. And Arsenal are on the brink of becoming top-flight champions for the first time in 22 years, following a 1-0 victory at home to already relegated Burnley. That's the latest. I'm Daisy Steele.
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4: Rain will quickly clear throughout the morning, leaving a day of sunshine and frequent showers. Those showers will be heavy at times with hail and thunder. Temperatures around average, a high of 15 degrees Celsius.
0: Now, kicking off another hour of the best variety of hits across

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1: Oh, it's beautiful. But wait a minute, isn't this...
0: Yeah, yes it is.
1: But I thought the old lady dropped it into the ocean in the air.
0: Well, baby, I went

Proud to be local. Carbrook, Dinnington, Thorpe Hesley. Love local. Love music. 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

0: you doing this Sunday? 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
2: Keir Starmer insists he won't set out a timetable for his departure, saying he wants to lead his party into the next election. The Prime Minister's under increasing pressure to stand down after recent election losses and calls from more than 80 Labour MPs to go. Donald Trump says he's paused planned military action against Iran after pressure from Gulf allies to give diplomacy more time. The US president claims serious negotiations are underway and says he's been told a deal could soon be reached. Trump insists any agreement must guarantee there are no nuclear weapons for Iran.
3: I was asked by Saudi Arabia, Qatar, UAE and some others if we could put it off for 2 or 3 days, a short period of time, because they think that they are getting very close to making a deal.
2: But he's warning Tehran the US remains ready to launch large-scale strikes if talks collapse. Police in San Diego say two teenage suspects are dead after a shooting at a mosque in the Claremont area of the city. Three men, including a security guard, were killed in the attack. Channel 4's removed all series of Married at First Sight UK from its streaming platform after serious allegations were made by former contestants. The broadcaster has launched an external review into claims of sexual assault involving participants on the show. Channel 4 says the well-being of contributors is its top priority. Chief Executive Priya Dogra says concerns were handled sensitively.
4: I hope you'll understand that I can't comment on the specific allegations that the men deny, not least because we have a duty of care to all our contributors and are mindful of their privacy. I can address the BBC's claim that we failed in our duty of care to some of our contributors. I believe that wasn't the case.
2: Manchester City boss Pep Guardiola will reportedly leave the club at the end of the season, bringing to an end one of the most successful managerial spells in the history of English football. That's the latest. I'm Daisy Steele.
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5: Rain will quickly clear throughout the morning, leaving a day of sunshine and frequent showers. Those showers will be heavy at times with hail and thunder. Temperatures around average, a high of 15 degrees Celsius.
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0: 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What can you see?
2: Just standing traffic, lorries, cars, both lanes are absolutely chock-a-block and there's a police cordon in place.
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1: Sir Keir Starmer insists he won't set out a timetable for his departure, saying he wants to lead his party into the next election. The Prime Minister's under increasing pressure to stand down after recent election losses and calls from more than 80 Labour MPs to go. Potential leadership rival Andy Burnham says a vote for him in the Makerfield by-election will be a vote for Labour to change course.
2: It'll be a vote to make life more affordable again, a vote to re-industrialise. This is the choice in this by-election. Do you want Makerfield and the North to stay on the same path it's been for the last 40 years? Or do you want a new path which brings the country back together and makes it work for everyone?
1: Donald Trump says he's paused planned military action against Iran after pressure from Gulf allies to give diplomacy more time. The US president claims serious negotiations are underway and says he's been told a deal could soon be reached. Police in San Diego say two teenage suspects are dead after a shooting at a mosque in the Claremont area of the city. Three men, including a security guard, were killed in the attack. Channel 4's removed all series of Married at First Sight UK from its streaming platform after serious allegations were made by former contestants. The broadcaster has launched an external review into claims of sexual assault involving participants on the show. Manchester City boss Pep Guardiola is expected to leave the club at the end of the season. Guardiola only confirmed he has one more year on his contract in the build-up to tonight's game at Bournemouth. But he says when he goes, he'll reflect on an enjoyable tenure.
3: Whatever happened in this part of the season, and when I will extend my contract 3 more years, and after that, just look back and say how nice I've been. That is the most important thing by far.
1: Arsenal are on the brink of becoming top-flight champions for the first time in 22 years following a 1-0 victory at home to Burnley. That's the latest. I'm Daisy Steele.
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4: Rain will quickly clear throughout the morning, leaving a day of sunshine and frequent showers. Those showers will be heavy at times with hail and thunder. Temperatures around average, a high of 15 degrees Celsius.
0: 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Now. Kicking off another hour of the best variety of hits across Rotherham.

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0: Have you ever thought to yourself, I really love these songs, but I never hear them together on the radio? Well, on a Sunday between 10 and 1, we do listeners' picks, where if you send me your three tracks and the reasons why you enjoy it, then I'll play them on the radio for you. 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

0: What are you doing this Sunday? 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
0: 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What can you see?
2: Just standing traffic, lorries, cars, both lanes are absolutely chock-a-block and there's a police cordon in place.
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1: Sky News Centre at 6. The US president called off restarting attacks on Iran as negotiations to end the war continue.
2: I put it off for a little while, hopefully maybe forever, but possibly for a little while, because we've had very big discussions with Iran, and we'll see what they amount to.
1: Donald Trump says he was asked to pause the planned military action by allies in the Gulf to give diplomacy more time. But he's warned the US could unleash a full large-scale assault at a moment's notice if a deal isn't reached. Channel 4 has pulled all episodes of Married at First Sight UK from its streaming platform after a series of allegations of wrongdoing. The broadcaster denies accusations it failed in its duty of care after three women claimed they'd been the victims of sexual offences during filming. Sir Keir Starmer will chair his first cabinet meeting since the former Health Secretary Wes Streeting's resignation later. The Prime Minister has once again insisted he will not walk away from Downing Street. Repeat offending of drug driving is almost five times more common than being drunk behind the wheel. More than 12,000 motorists were caught at least three times in the 11 years to 2025. Arsenal boss Mikel Arteta says to be one game away from winning the Premier League shows how strong his players' mindset is. The leaders are back 5 points clear at the top thanks to a 1-0 win at home to Burnley. Arteta feels not conceding in their last four games in all competitions says a lot.
3: The desire that every single player shows in their defensive duties, their behaviours, the way they work for each other is phenomenal. It's a lot of work put it by all the coaches as well. And we all know the importance of that and how many results and wins we have because of that.
1: They'll be champions with another victory at Crystal Palace on Sunday. Manchester City boss Pep Guardiola will reportedly leave the club at the end of the season. The Spaniard has been in the role for 10 years. That's the latest. I'm Faye Rollins.
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4: Rain clearing to leave a day of sunshine and frequent showers, heavy at times with hail and thunder possible. A breezy day too, but slightly warmer than it has been with a high of 18 degrees Celsius.
0: 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Now. Kicking off another hour of the best variety of hits across Rotherham and Sheffield.

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Raw Marsh. 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
1: Sky News Centre at 7. Donald Trump says he's called off planned US military strikes on Iran, saying serious peace negotiations are taking place, but he's warned of the potential for a full large-scale assault if a deal with Tehran's not reached. One of Channel 4's most popular reality shows has been removed from streaming following allegations of sexual offences during filming. Three women have come forward claiming they were victims while appearing on Married at First Sight UK. The broadcasters denied it failed in its duty of care and says prompt and appropriate action was taken. Chief Executive Priya Dogra says they're also carrying out an external review.
2: I've seen the accounts of the women present in the Panorama programme and their distress is obvious. I've huge sympathy for them. The welfare of our contributors is always of paramount importance.
1: Police in San Diego say two teenage suspects are dead after a shooting at a mosque in the Claremont area of the city. Three men, including a security guard, were killed in the attack. The government is launching a new specialist unit to crack down on criminal gangs operating through so-called dodgy shops on Britain's high streets. The £20 million scheme will see the National Crime Agency work alongside trading standards and police. Repeat offending of drug driving is almost five times more common than being drunk behind the wheel. Figures from the last 11 years show more than 12,000 were caught at least three times. Rod Dennis from the RAC explains what the dangers can be.
3: Cannabis, for example, is well known to slow people's reaction times, which meaning sort of much longer braking distances. You just can't react to things as quickly. Other illegal drugs can actually promote things like overconfidence that could actually encourage people to drive, you know, faster and take greater risks than they normally would.
1: Arsenal are on the brink of a first Premier League title in 22 years following a 1-0 victory at home to already relegated Burnley. The leaders are 5 points clear at the top. That's the latest. I'm Faye Rowlands.
0: 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Touchline Sport.
4: Arsenal are inches away from Premier League glory after beating Burnley 1-0 last night, and they could be crowned champions tonight if Manchester City don't get 3 points against Bournemouth. Mikel Arteta says he's ready to become a Cherries fan.
5: The biggest ever. Of Andoni and all the players and all the people that supporters of Bournemouth, I think we are all are because we know that that means.
4: Well, City boss Pep Guardiola says it will be a tough match, though.
6: Bournemouth, 16 or 70 games and... You know, unbeaten, so the run is unbelievable. And only chance we have is win the game. So we have to break that run, otherwise it will be over.
4: Meanwhile, rumours have been circulating that the Spaniard could be leaving the Etihad come the end of the season, and the club have refused to comment. Cricket, and Yorkshire wrapped up an impressive win by an innings and 127 runs at Headingley, as Surrey slumped to their first defeat of the season. And Britain's Harriet Dart has beaten China's Yuan in the opening round of the French Open qualifying.
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8: Okay, how's it looking out there? Well, actually, not too bad this morning. The motorways of South Yorkshire seem to be running pretty good at the moment. M18 and A1 looking pretty good as you head out through Doncaster and out towards the M62 this morning. The M1 seems to be free-flowing as well, and there's no problems around the interchange with the M18 and the M180 this morning. So all looking good on the area's motorways. Kick off in our towns. Let's take a look at Thorn. All moving pretty good at the moment, up towards the lights at King Street and of course out towards Fieldside and out towards the M18 as well. Doncaster looking pretty good as you head down at Ledger Way down towards the racecourse this morning. Things seem to be moving there pretty well. Looking pretty good as well as you head through Bolby down towards the interchange with Carhouse Road and Cleveland Street. Trafford Way seems to be moving pretty well as well. Willie Hall Road and Churchway all looking good. York Road seems to be moving pretty good as well. The this morning, so Doncaster looking pretty clear. Over the border into Rotherham, Doncaster Road heading down through Thriber and Dalton down towards Mushroom Roundabout. That's looking pretty nice this morning, and the roundabouts around Rotherham all looking good, moving quite nicely at St Anne's Roundabout, the College Road Roundabout and Ickles Roundabout, and also looking good as well at Bawtry Road up through Wickersley and Bramley and then across towards Hellerby and Maltby. Finally, Sheffield, all moving good at the moment. Derek Dooley Way and the Ring Road all looking pretty good this morning. The Parkway seems to be moving quite nicely, and it's looking good around Sheffield Town Centre at the moment. But if you know something that we haven't told you about so far, our Jam Buster line is open for us to take your calls.
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8: Well, as Larry Grayson once said, what a grey day. A wet start clearing easterly, followed by frequent showers interspersed by brief bright intervals. Some of the showers heavy, turning thundery into the afternoon with the risk of hail. Breezy but feeling milder temperatures across the four towns of the county. 18 today.
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8: Tuesday the 19th of May, and we kick off 4 hours of musical brilliance live from the heart of South Yorkshire with the biggest variety of hits. It's Big Dave at the controls of the bigger, brighter breakfast show in association with McDonald's through until 11.
0: Now, kicking off another hour of the best variety of hits across Rotherham and Sheffield.

proud to be local. Carbrook, Dinnington, Thorpe Hesley. Love local, love music. 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

Love it local, love it music, and live from the heart of South Yorkshire, it's Rother Radio with Spiller and the Fine Young Cannibals. So morning. How are you? Welcome to hour one of the Bigger Brighter Breakfast Show for this Tuesday morning. It's Dave at the controls, taking you through until 11 today. Lots of things to talk about, including if you fancy taking a break this morning and want something with it, your mid-morning coffee, maybe we can supply you with a snack which will cost you 250 quid, and it's over 100 years old. What's that all about? Keep listening, you'll find out more in just a moment. On top of that, I'll tell you how you can make some great savings on some grand days out, and I'll tell you also about a huge day out coming your way a week this Saturday. We really are living La Vida Loca right here on Rother. Speaking of which, here comes Ricky Martin coming round now.

0: almost 7:19 with Ricky Martin and Living La Vida Loca, and we're talking about taking a break with a bar of chocolate. Well, I'm an absolute sucker if I'm going past a machine every now and again, you think, oh, I fancy a Kit Kat or maybe a Twirl or something like this. Well, how about this morning? You could purchase a very special bar of chocolate this morning. It's going under the auctioneer's hammer today. It's 100 years old, and it was issued to soldiers going off to the Boer War. So, in fact, it's more than 100 years old. It's actually 126 years old. You fancy it? Just a thing to go down with your morning coffee. 250 quid it'll cost you. I wonder how many people would actually eat it. What would it taste like? There you go. That's something to mull over this morning. What would a 126-year-old chocolate bar taste like? I don't know. Probably better than most of the stuff out of the machine, to be honest.
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0: Okay, how's it looking out there? Well, actually, not too bad this morning. The motorways of South Yorkshire seem to be running pretty good at the moment. M18 and A1 looking pretty good as you head out through Doncaster and out towards the M62 this morning. The M1 seems to be free-flowing as well, and there's no problems around the interchange with the M18 and the M180 this morning. So all looking good on the area's motorways. We'll keep kick off in our towns. Let's take a look at Thor. All moving pretty good at the moment, up towards the lights at King Street, and of course out towards Fieldside and out towards the M18 as well. Doncaster looking pretty good as you head down at Ledger Way, down towards the race course this morning. Things seem to be moving there pretty well. Looking pretty good as well as you head through Bolby down towards the interchange with Carhouse Road and Cleveland Street. Trafford Way seems to be moving pretty well as well. Willie Hall Road and Church Way all looking good. York Road seems to be moving pretty good as well this morning. So Doncaster looking pretty clear. Over the border into Rotherham. Doncaster Road heading down through Thriber and Dalton down towards Mushroom Roundabout. That's looking pretty nice this morning. And the roundabouts around Rotherham all looking good. Moving quite nicely at St Anne's Roundabout, the College Road Roundabout and Nichols Roundabout. And also looking good as well at Bawtry Road up through Wickersley and Bramley and then across towards Hellerby and Maltby. Finally, Sheffield, all moving good at the moment. Derek Dooley Way and the Ring Road all looking pretty good this morning. The Parkway seems to be moving quite nicely, and it's looking good around Sheffield Town Centre at the moment. But if you know something that we haven't told you about so far, our Jam Buster line is open for us to take your calls.
10: 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Stuck in traffic? 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

0: Starra, it's Bangaranga, and ELO shining a little love into your morning. 7:32, right across South Yorkshire, on DAB Plus, online, on your smart speaker, on your mobile phone, thanks to our free-to-download app. You'll find us on Radio Player right across the UK, including your Sky Q box, and across Rotherham and Sheffield, Doncaster and Thorn, 24 hours a day. 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
1: From Radio News Hub, I'm Frankie Hairsign. The Prime Minister will welcome his new-look cabinet for the first time today, while polls suggest Andy Burnham would win a leadership contest if he stood. Three men have been killed after a shooting at a mosque in San Diego. Police say the attack is being investigated as a hate crime. Respondents to a government consultation say the voices of children and parents are not being listened to in planned reforms to the SEND system. And it's reported Pep Guardiola could be leaving Manchester City at the end of the season.
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3: Fans attending next month's Harry Styles gigs at Wembley Stadium have got deep pockets. According to Barclays Bank, they'll spend £1.1 billion during his 12-night run. That's despite the ongoing cost of living pressures. Ticket holders are expected to spend a total of £981 on average. The stars have been flocking to Chelsea for the annual flower show. Queen guitarist Sir Brian May, comedian Bill Bailey, TV gardener Alan Titchmarsh, and presenter Dame Flo Ella Benjamin have unveiled special gnomes, which are being auctioned for a charity aimed at helping children access gardening. And one show host, Alex Jones and Roman Kemp, have revealed a special rose to celebrate 20 years of their programme. Teenage darts prodigy Luke Littler will receive his MBE at Windsor Castle later. Littler, who became the youngest world champion in the history of darts, aged 17 years and 347 days, was made an MBE for services to the sport in the King's Birthday Honours last year. And boxer Tyson Fury said it was an emotional moment seeing his daughter get married.
4: Good morning.
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7: The numbers are in. The trend is clear. The leader

0: can dance to that.
1: Good morning, Gappers. Rise and shine. This is Ted Bovis of your wireless. It's big day for the controls of the bigger, brighter breakfast show, the one that's harder, better, faster, stronger, and much, much longer. Playing in the Beatmasters from 1989. The first time we heard, of course, from Betty Boo. And to tell you something, it's the first time this morning that we could tell you about you making a brilliant saving. Yes, you and your family could be heading off to Flamingoland thanks to Rother Radio and making a great saving of 50%. On admission. Yes, you heard that right. 50%. Now, if you were heading off to Flamingoland this morning, that's you, your partner, and the rest of your family, you'd be paying in excess of about 190 quid for admission for you and the rest of your crew to enjoy the rides, the slides, and the shows, and the zoo, and all the various bits and bobs that make up this brilliant location between Moulton and Pickering. How would you like to do it this morning, though, for 97 quid? Yes, you heard that right. 97 quid is what it will cost you for a family voucher, valid up until November, for you and your family to head off to Flamingoland and enjoy a saving of 50%. Yes, you heard that right. 50% off you, your family, and admission to one of Yorkshire's biggest attractions. £97 will secure one of those vouchers this morning. 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
4: 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What can you see?
6: Just standing traffic, lorries, cars, both lanes are absolutely chock-a-block and there's a police cordon in place.
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7: Okay, how's it looking out there? Well, actually, not too bad this morning. The motorways of South Yorkshire seem to be running pretty good at the moment. M18 and A1 looking pretty good as you head out through Doncaster and out towards the M62 this morning. The M1 seems to be free-flowing as well, and there's no problems around the interchange with the M18 and the M180 this morning. So all looking good on the area's motorways. Kick off in our towns. Let's take a look at Thorn. All moving pretty good at the moment, up towards the lights at King Street and of course out towards Fieldside and out towards the M18 as well. Doncaster looking pretty good as you head down at Ledger Way down towards the racecourse this morning. Things seem to be moving there pretty well. Looking pretty good as well as you head through Bolby down towards the interchange with Carhouse Road and Cleveland Street. Trafford Way seems to be moving pretty well as well. Willie Hall Road and Church Way all looking good. York Road seems to be moving pretty good as well this morning. So Doncaster looking pretty clear. Over the border into Rotherham. Doncaster Road heading down through Thriber and Dalton down towards Mushroom Roundabout. That's looking pretty nice this morning. And the roundabouts around Rotherham all looking good. Moving quite nicely at St Anne's Roundabout, the College Road Roundabout and Nichols Roundabout. And also looking good as well at Bawtree Road up through Wickersley and Bramley and then across towards Hellaby and Maltby. Finally, Sheffield, all moving good at the moment. Derek Dooley Way and the Ring Road all looking pretty good this morning. The Parkway seems to be moving quite nicely and it's looking good around Sheffield Town Centre at the moment. But if you know something that we haven't told you about so far, our Jam Buster line is open for us to take your calls.
8: 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Stuck in traffic? 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

It's Lady Gaga sat on the edge of glory. Hey, I tell you something. Fancy getting involved with Wayne's show this afternoon. Don't forget, Wayne Cubitt back with a big drive home from 3 today. Looking for two things. Number one, he's looking for a set of drive time anthems, three of your favourite songs that he can play after 5 o'clock this afternoon. But also looking for a theme for tomorrow. Now, of course, you'll know if you're a regular listener to Wayne's show that every Wednesday has a theme. He's looking for one for tomorrow. Why not suggest one now? Get in touch with him, wayne.cubitt@rotherradio.co.uk. And also, why not suggest those three favourite songs? You can also do that by going to Wayne's page on our website. There is a fill-in form, submit it through there, and that will make sure that it gets to Wayne. Keep listening to him. He's back, as I said, this afternoon from 3.

Excellent. Got that. Jennifer Lopez, David Guetta, Save Me Tonight. Well, we're saving you pounds on admission to another great location for you and your family to enjoy this summertime in hour two. On top of that, we'll tell you what year we're going back to in the top 10 at 10. And on top of that, we'll tell you about a huge day out that you can join the Rubber Radio family at and enjoy it absolutely free of charge. All that and more in the next hour, but first,

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1: The Prime Minister will assemble his new cabinet for the first time today after insisting he will not walk away from Downing Street. Ben Monte has more.
2: Sir Keir Starmer says even if Mayor of Greater Manchester, Andy Burnham, makes his way to Parliament, he would not be setting out a timetable for his departure. It's despite the fact that YouGov polling finds Burnham to be the most popular choice for leader among Labour members. He's pledged that should he stand in the Makerfield by-election, a vote for him would be a vote to change his party.
1: Channel 4 has removed all previous seasons of Married at First Sight UK from its streaming platforms after allegations of sexual assault. Three women made allegations to the BBC about their on-screen husbands. The broadcaster say prompt and appropriate action was taken at the time based on the information that they had available. Three men have been killed in a shooting at a mosque in San Diego. Police say two teenagers opened fire and both were found dead in a vehicle nearby. The incident is being treated as a hate crime. The rate of unemployment has risen to 5% in the 3 months to March, up from 4.9% in the 3 months to February. Meanwhile, average earnings growth fell to 3.4%. The voices of children and parents are not being listened to in planned reforms to the SEND system. That's according to respondents to a government consultation. Some say it can feel tokenistic when asked to give their views and are calling for a more meaningful conversation. More than 12,000 drivers have been caught drug driving on at least three separate occasions in the last 11 years. That's according to new RAC analysis of DVLA data, and it's five times the number caught repeat drink driving over the same period. Rod Dennis is their spokesperson.
3: At the moment, they have to wait for a court case before they can actually ban that driver on the road. There's a chance that driver's going to reoffend. And if they're addicted to drugs, obviously there's a much greater chance of that. So I think giving police the powers to immediately take people's license away at the roadside is one thing we'd like to see.
1: And Luke Littler, Ella Toon and Cynthia Erivo will be among those receiving honours at Windsor Castle today. From Radio News Hub, I'm Frankie Hessein.
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1: Arsenal are inches away from Premier League glory after beating Burnley 1-0 last night, and they could be crowned champions tonight if Manchester City don't get 3 points against Bournemouth. Mikel Arteta says he's ready to become a Cherries fan.
6: The biggest ever. Of Andoni and all the players and all the people that are supporters of Bournemouth, I think we are all are because we know that that means.
1: Well, City boss Pep Guardiola says it will be a tough match though.
7: Bournemouth, 16 or 70 games and, you know, unbeaten. So the run is unbelievable. And only chance we have is win the game. So we have to break that run, otherwise it will be over.
1: Meanwhile, rumours have been circulating that the Spaniard could be leaving the Etihad come the end of the season, and the club have refused to comment. Cricket, and Yorkshire wrapped up an impressive win by an innings and 127 runs at Headingley as Surrey slumped to their first defeat of the season. And Britain's Harriet Dart has beaten China's Yuan in the opening round of the French Open qualifying.
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9: Okay, how's your traffic and travel managing? Well, it is starting to get that little bit busier on the motorway networks of the region. Just starting to pick up in the usual spots on the M18 Junction 3. That's a turn-off, of course, for White Rose Way and Great Yorkshire Way. Just starting to queue in both directions there, so just watch out for that if you're travelling this morning. Also starting to just get that little bit busier around Junction 2, the interchange with the A1, and getting busier heading up towards Wandsworth this morning in both directions. So just watch out for that on your travels on the motorway in South Yorkshire. M1 seems to be bearing the brunt pretty well, and it's not too bad as well up at Junction 5, the interchange with the M18 and the M180. Right, let's take a look at Doncaster. Just starting to pick up through Wheatley and Armthorpe this morning, particularly as you head down Wheatley Hall Road and also down Ledger Way this morning. Not looking too bad at the moment in the middle of Doncaster. Just just starting to pick up around the Cleveland Street and also the Car House Road interchanges as well. Also getting busier at the Racecourse roundabout, also at Church Way roundabout as well. York Road just picking up, particularly past the Dayton Retail Park this morning, and it's just also starting to get busier on Bowlby Road inbound as well. Into Rotherham, just starting to pick up around the Mushroom roundabout, so just watch out if you're travelling through Dalton and Thriber this morning. Central Rotherham, just starting to pick up in the usual spots, College Road, Ickles roundabout, particularly up Borgie Road as well, around the Western Crossroads, and particularly up near the roundabout of Wickersley as well, and don't forget the interchange as well with the M18 at Bramley. Also getting busier in Sheffield this morning, partway just starting to pick up at the end of the partway, particularly around the Park Square roundabout and the interchange with Derek Dooley Way. Derek Dooley Way just starting to just get that a little bit busier, particularly as it heads out towards Penistone Road this morning. And also in Sheffield, just starting to pick up on the roundabouts this morning at Moore Street and at St Mary's Gate. In the meantime, if you know of anything that we haven't told you about so far, then Jam Buster Line open for your calls. Give us a shout right now.
10: 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Stuck in traffic? 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
9: It's a bit of a grey and damp one out there today. Wet start, rain clearing easterly this morning, followed by frequent showers interspersed by brief bright intervals. Some of those showers set to turn heavy and thundery this afternoon. Breeze a bit feeling milder. Temperatures across the four towns of the county, 18 centigrade.
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9: Do you know, it's a great combination, us and McDonald's. They feed and water you while you're on the move this morning. While you're on the move, we will feed and water your ears with another hour of music power. 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

Now, Bianca, getting you out of your lazy bed, and Pauline and Rianne Danny putting the H into her. 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You see what we did there, can't you? 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This is a Bigger, Brighter Breakfast Show. Morning, Cappers. It's the Ted Bover, Susie Wallace. I'm Big Dave. Lovely to have your company. And this hour, we'll tell you how you can make another great saving and another grand day out. Plus, on top of that, how you could be joining us for our first outside broadcast of the year and supporting a brilliant South Yorkshire charity, one we've had links with for the last 5 years. What is that all about? We'll keep listening, and you will find that. We'll also make sure that we act as a soundtrack to your morning, playing you great music from five fantastic decades, including 1978, where this was a huge hit for ABBA. Hey, does your mother know you're listening to Rother this morning? If no, tell her to return from Radio Boring or 108 Pigeon to find us, lock it in, and then leave us. And we'll make sure she has a great

0: But does your mother know? Hey, does she know about the great saving that you and the rest of the family can make if you're heading up for a splashing day out in Scarborough? Why, I hear you ask, well, we've managed to get our hands on some half-price vouchers for Alpamore, a splashingly good time in the North Bay in Scarborough. This water wonderland is full of wave slides. It has two outdoor pools as well. It has a pool which replicates the waves of the sea. That happens every half an hour, building to a great big crescendo. On top of that, you get the best of both worlds, the outdoor pool, the indoor pool as well. So if the weather's not too hot, you can keep yourself warm inside. The best thing about it, you can do it for just £35 this morning instead of £70, which is what you pay if you and your family were heading up to Scarborough and doing it this morning off your own bag. So make that great saving. Tell them that Rother Radio sent you and fill your boots. 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We, in the meantime, got the ladies' traffic and travel in 2 minutes. Plus, on top of that, take that and Joan Jett all before 8:30.
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0: Okay, how's your traffic and travel managing? Well, it is starting to get that little bit busier on the motorway networks of the region. Just starting to pick up in the usual spots on the M18 Junction 3. That's a turn-off, of course, for White Rose Way and Great Yorkshire Way. Just starting to queue in both directions there, so just watch out for that if you're travelling this morning. Also starting to just get that little bit busier around Junction 2, the interchange with the A1, and getting busier heading up towards Wormsworth this morning in both directions. So just watch out for that on your travels on the motorway in South Yorkshire. M1 seems to be bearing the brunt pretty well, and it's not too bad as well up at Junction 5, the interchange with the M18 and the M180. Right, let's take a look at Doncaster. Just starting to pick up through Wheatley and Armthorpe this morning, particularly as you head down Wheatley Hall Road and also down Ledger Way this morning. Not looking too bad at the moment in the middle of Doncaster, just starting to pick up around at the Cleveland Street and also the Car House Road interchanges as well. Also getting busier at the Racecourse roundabout, also at Church Way roundabout as well. York Road just picking up, particularly past the Damon Retail Park this morning, and it's just also starting to get busier on Bolby Road inbound as well. Into Rotherham, just starting to pick up around the Mushroom roundabout, so just watch out if you're travelling through Dalton and Thriber this morning. Central Rotherham, just starting to pick up in the usual spots, College Road, Ickles roundabout, particularly up Borshey Road as well, around the Western Crossroads, and particularly up near the roundabout at Wickersley as well, and don't forget the interchange as well with the M18 at Bramley. Also getting busier in Sheffield this morning, partway, just starting to pick up at the end of the partway, particularly around the Park Square roundabout and the interchange with Derek Dooley Way. Derek Dooley Way just starting to get that a little bit busier, particularly as it heads out towards Penistone Road this morning, and also in Sheffield, just starting to pick up on the roundabouts this morning at Moore Street and at St Mary's Gate. In the meantime, if you know of anything that we haven't told you about so far, the Jambuster line open for your calls. Give us a shout right now.
2: 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Call our Jambusters hotline on 01709 257 175.

0: every now and again, people challenge us and say, hey, do you really have the biggest variety of Fitz for South Yorkshire? We say, well, there you go. That's the proof. Joan Jett and I Love Rock and Roll, and Take That, and Everything Changes. Yes, that variety continues right through the day on DAB Plus, online, on your smart speaker, on your mobile phone. 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We are the Northern Enterprise Awards Best Community Radio Station for South Yorkshire for 2025, nominated again for 2026. We are Rother Radio, the one with your 60-second update. 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
1: From Radio News Hub, I'm Frankie Hersine. The Prime Minister will assemble his new cabinet for the first time today after insisting he will not walk away from Downing Street. Channel 4 has removed all previous seasons of Married at First Sight UK from its streaming platforms after allegations of sexual assault. The rate of unemployment's risen unexpectedly, while vacancies are at their lowest level for 5 years. Economists say it's due to a pullback on hiring. And fan spending for Harry Styles' 12-night run at Wembley is set to reach £1.1 billion.
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3: Fans attending next month's Harry Styles gigs at Wembley Stadium have got deep pockets. According to Barclays Bank, they'll spend £1.1 billion during his 12-night run. That's despite the ongoing cost of living pressures. Ticket holders are expected to spend a total of £981 on average. The stars have been flocking to Chelsea for the annual Flower Show. Queen guitarist Sir Brian May, comedian Bill Bailey, TV gardener Alan Titchmarsh, and presenter Dame Fluella Benjamin have unveiled special gnomes, which are being auctioned for a charity aimed at helping children access gardening. And one show host, Alex Jones and Roman Kemp, have revealed a special rose to celebrate 20 years of their programme. Teenage darts prodigy Luke Littler will receive his MBE at Windsor Castle later. Littler, who became the youngest world champion in the history of darts, aged 17 years and 347 days, was made an MBE for services to the sport in the King's Birthday Honours last year. And boxer Tyson Fury said it was an emotional moment seeing his daughter get married.
4: Good

Oh, you've got to be loving Duran Duran and Free to Love and Robert Palmer and Bad Case of Loving You. And speaking of Free, hey, you know what's free? Sam's Army Mission One Life's Family Fun Day. It's coming your way a week this coming Saturday to Clifton Park in Rotherham. And what's more, it's our first outside broadcast of the year. We are so looking forward to teaming up with this brilliant charity who we've had connections with now over 5 years. And every year that event in Clifton Park has got bigger and better. And we have had the opportunity to broadcast from it as well. Next Saturday is no exception. The team will be out in force, broadcasting live from round about 11 o'clock through until 4. The event opens its doors to the public from 10, and it's got everything you want. Stalls galore, places to eat and drink, places to find out what a whole set of great charities, including Sam's Army, do for you, the public of South Yorkshire and the North Midlands. There'll be displays from a number of different organisations from across Rotherham and beyond. People like the Police and Fire Museum in Sheffield will be bringing along one of their vehicles, the South Yorkshire Bus Museum, down at the Old

0: a little bit nearer the time, because they've got an open day coming your way soon. 3D models to homemade chocolate, and the classic car show showing off some classic vehicles from years gone by. What's more, it's absolutely free, so it doesn't cost you a penny for admission. The gates open from 10. We're live on air from 11. You get the best of both, and if you come and see us, we might even give you one of our new Rother Radio badges and key rings as well. I think the first 100 that will be turned up will get the opportunity to do so. So can't wait to see you, can't wait to meet you, and can't wait to enjoy the great things that it will bring us. That is Sam's Time, the Mission One Life Family Fun Day, happening in Clifton Park at the 30th of May. That's a week on Saturday. Right, we continue. Ladies, traffic and travel in just a moment, plus music from Pixie Lott, the Mavericks and Queen, all before 9.
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0: Okay, housing traffic and travel managing well. It is starting to get that little bit busier on the motorway networks of the region. Just starting to pick up in the usual spots on the M18 Junction 3. That's a turn-off, of course, for White Rose Way and Great Yorkshire Way. Just starting to queue in both directions there, so just watch out for that if you're travelling this morning. Also starting to just get that little bit busier around Junction 2, the interchange with the A1, and getting busier heading up towards Wormsworth this morning in both directions. So just watch out for that on your travels on the motorway in South Yorkshire. M1 seems to be bearing the brunt pretty well, and it's not too bad as well up at Junction 5, the interchange with the M18 and the M180. Right, let's take a look at Doncaster. Just starting to pick up through Wheatley and Armthorpe this morning, particularly as you head down Wheatley Hall Road and also down Ledger Way this morning. Not looking too bad at the moment in the middle of Doncaster. Just starting to pick up around the Cleveland Street and also the Car House Road interchanges as well. Also getting busier at the Racecourse roundabout, also at Church Way roundabout as well. York Road just picking up, particularly past the Dane Retail Park this morning, and it's just also starting to get busier on Bowlby Road inbound as well. Into Rotherham, just starting to pick up around the Mushroom roundabout, so

0: Just watch out if you're travelling through Dalton and Thriber this morning. Central Rotherham just starting to pick up in the usual spots. College Road, Ickles Roundabout, particularly up Borshey Road as well, around the Western Crossroads, and particularly up near the roundabout of Wickersley as well. And don't forget the interchange as well with the M18 at Bramley. Also getting busier in Sheffield this morning. Partway just starting to pick up at the end of the Parkway, particularly around the Park Square roundabout and the interchange with Derek Dooley Way. Derek Dooley Way just starting to just get a little bit busier, particularly as it heads out towards Penistone Road this morning. And also in Sheffield, just starting to pick up on the roundabouts this morning at Moore Street and at St Mary's Gate. In the meantime, if you know of anything that we haven't told you about so far, then Jam Buster Line, open for your calls. Give us a shout right now.
1: 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Stuck in traffic? Call out Jam Buster's hotline on 01709 257 175.
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is Rother Radio, and we're just going to pause to let the other guys catch up. That should be long enough. We are Rother Radio.

You got a bit of Love in the Mavericks and Dance of the Night Away. Prior to that, it was Pixie Hutton, Girls and Boys. It's Rother Radio. It's Tuesday morning, the home, of course, of the More Music Hour. After 9 o'clock, some hand-picked hits, which you know you're going to love and just relax and enjoy. And, of course, as well, the 10 biggest songs from a chosen year in the top 10 at 10. That chosen year today is 1990, the time for the Guru, the 10 biggest songs from today, the 19th of May, 36 years ago, will all be played in full for you. Can't wait to bring you that. In the meantime, we head to the news with a song which was in the charts back in 1990, making the breakthrough. It was Queen, they're right here on Rother.

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1: The Prime Minister will welcome his new look cabinet for the first time today. Ben Monte has the details.
2: Sir Keir Starmer assembles his cabinet for the first time without former Health Secretary Wes Streeting, who announced his resignation last week. The PM remains under significant pressure from both him and Andy Burnham, who pledged yesterday that he would change Labour should he stand and win in the Makerfield by-election. But Sir Keir says he's not walking away from Downing Street, even if the Mayor of Greater Manchester makes his way to Parliament.
1: All seasons of Married at First Sight UK have been removed from Channel 4's streaming platforms after serious allegations of sexual assault. The BBC reported that three women made complaints against their on-screen husbands. One said they were even threatened with an acid attack. Channel 4 say prompt and appropriate action was taken at the time. The rate of unemployment has risen unexpectedly, while vacancies are at their lowest level for 5 years. Office for National Statistics data shows that the rate rose to 5% in the 3 months to March. Economists are putting it down to a sharp pullback in hiring across retail and hospitality sectors. Three men have been killed after a shooting at a mosque in San Diego. Police say it is being investigated as a hate crime, while the two teenagers believed to have carried it out were both found dead in a car nearby. More than 12,000 drivers have been caught drug driving on at least three separate occasions in the last 11 years, five times the number caught repeat drink driving over the same period. That's according to new RAC analysis of DVLA data. Rob Dennis is their spokesperson.
3: Drink driving, I think, is a very well-known issue. People have heard a lot about it. It's the sort of thing people talk about. Drug driving, much more under the radar. So to see that nearly 41,500 drivers have been convicted of drug driving more than once is really pretty shocking.
1: And those who snapped up tickets for Harry Styles' 12-night run at Wembley are expected to spend over £1 billion in total. Barclays Bank said that equates to nearly £1,000 per person on average. That's the latest from Radio News Hub. I'm Frankie Hessein.
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1: Arsenal are inches away from Premier League glory after beating Burnley 1-0 last night, and they could be crowned champions tonight if Manchester City don't get 3 points against Bournemouth. Mikel Arteta says he's ready to become a Cherries fan.
5: The biggest ever. Of Andoni and all the players and all the people that are supporters of Bournemouth, I think we are, because we know that that means.
1: Well, City boss Pep Guardiola says it will be a tough match, though.
6: Bournemouth, 16 or 70 games, and you know, unbeaten. So the run is unbelievable. And only chance we have is win the game. So we have to break that run, otherwise it will be over.
1: Meanwhile, rumours have been circulating that the Spaniard could be leaving the Etihad come the end of the season, and the club have refused to comment. Cricket, and Yorkshire wrapped up an impressive win by an innings and 127 runs at Headingley as Surrey slumped to their first defeat of the season. And Britain's Harriet Dart has beaten China's Yuan in the opening round of the French Open qualifying.
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8: Okay, how's it looking out there? Well, actually, not too bad this morning. The motorways of South Yorkshire seem to be running pretty good at the moment. M18 and A1 looking pretty good as you head out through Doncaster and out towards the M62 this morning. The M1 seems to be free-flowing as well, and there's no problems around the interchange with the M18 and the M180 this morning. So all looking good on the area's motorways. Kick off in our towns. Let's take a look at Thorn. All moving pretty good at the moment, up towards the lights at King Street, and of course out towards Fieldside and out towards the M18 as well. Doncaster looking pretty good as you head down at Ledger Way down towards the racecourse this morning. Things seem to be moving there pretty well. Looking pretty good as well as you head through Bolby down towards the interchange with Carhouse Road and Cleveland Street. Trafford Way seems to be moving pretty well as well. Willie Hall Road and Church Way all looking good. York Road seems to be moving pretty good as well this morning. So Doncaster looking pretty clear. Over the border into Rotherham, Doncaster Road heading down through Thriber and Dalton down towards Mushroom Roundabout. That's looking pretty nice this morning. And the roundabouts around Rotherham all looking good. Moving quite nice here. St. Anne's Roundabout, College Road Roundabout and Ickles Roundabout. And also looking good as well at Bawtry Road up through Wickersley and Bramley and then across towards Hellerby and Maltby. Finally, Sheffield, all moving good at the moment. Derek Dooley Way and the Ring Road all looking pretty good this morning. The Parkway seems to be moving quite nicely and it's looking good around Sheffield Town Centre at the moment. But if you know something that we haven't told you about so far, our Jam Buster line is open for us to take your calls.
9: 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Stuck in traffic? 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
8: It's another grey one out there this morning. A wet start, clearing easterly this morning, followed by frequent showers interspersed with brief bright intervals. Some of the showers could be heavy, turning thundery into this afternoon. Breezy though, feeling milder though, 18 centigrade today.
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10: 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Kicking off another hour of the best variety of hits across Rotherham and Sheffield.

Tuesday morning here on Rother Radio. It's a more music hour. We're just going to pack in a whole set of great songs that you just can't help singing along to. We're going to play you stuff that you might not have heard in absolutely ages. There are definitely going to be songs in the next hour that are going to make you go, oh, I've not heard this in a while. Speaking of which...

0: 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And just like a magazine, we like saying hello, we enjoy a chat, we are the people's friend. 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

Well, Rother Radio, not only fantastic during the week, but wonderful at the weekend as well, including Sunday nights between 10 and 12. If you've never checked them out before, give a listen to the fantastic Sunday Late and Live, introduced by Les Gunn, a legend of radio in these parts. Him and his team take an irreverent look back at what's been happening over the week. They really talk about anything. If you fancy a giggle and something that's a little bit different from other radio programs at that time of the evening, why not check him out? And don't forget, you can also check Les out on our Listen Again feature if you'd want to get up to speed before this Sunday's show. And you think, hang on a minute, I know that name, Les Gunn. Well, Les used to work on a radio station up in the northeast back in the 1990s called TFM. I suppose TFM, those initials, are very much like Rother Radio. Terrific for music.

It's not all about the music and the presenters here at Rother Radio. Do you know there is a fantastic team that makes this place run like a well-oiled machine, and we'd love for you to be part of it. Rother Radio are looking for new members of their street crew to come and join us at some of our big outside broadcasts this 2026. 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And maybe, just maybe, we could be getting you to places like Clifton Park and Ratefest, and maybe much, much more besides. And if you have an aptitude for it, you might even be coming on air with people like me, for instance. That's a face worse than death. So get in touch with us, and why not become part of the biggest and best radio family around? That's Rother Radio.

0: It's the More Music Hour from Rother Radio, a great way to spend your day. And another great way to spend your day is between 10 and 11 this morning, and that is the Top 10 at 10. Every weekday, Monday to Friday, between 10 and 11, we play the 10 biggest songs that South Yorkshire was going out and buying on that day in a specific year. We play all 10 songs in full as well, so we don't jump any. Plus, on top of that, we'll also take a look at some of the songs that were bubbling under in positions 11 to 30. You might hear something you went out and bought at places like Woolies or Roulette, or maybe another record shop of renown. And you may hear a song that you've not heard in absolutely ages. That's a great thing about the Top 10 at 10. It every now and again throws up an absolute corker that makes you go, oh, I've not heard this in absolutely ages. Keep listening. You'll hear more from 10 o'clock.
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Just a reminder, the night time is the right time here on Rother Radio. Don't forget that from 7 o'clock, you can hit the 70s at 7, and now full of great songs from that most fantastic of decades. From 8 o'clock, it's the 80s at 8. Then from 9 o'clock, the 90s at 9. But then it doesn't stop, because then it's the opportunity to hear a song for lovers of love everywhere. The Quiet Storm, back Monday to Thursday, of course, with the legend that is Paul Harvey. You can join him between 10 and midnight here on Rother Radio.

Do you know what? 60 minutes definitely isn't in enough. I could carry on all morning doing this, to be honest with you. But I've got to make sure that I bring you the top 10 at 10 after the news at 10 o'clock. And I can tell you, this morning's an absolute cracker. A great year that we've picked out. And I can tell you, again, more musical surprises. Some songs I've never played on radio before. Some songs I've not played, and must be, in 20 years. Probably more, to be honest with you. But that's what we do. Everything's a musical surprise. And whatever time you turn on, whether it be daytime or nighttime, you'll always get the good stuff right here on the radio station with the biggest variety of hits. It's Rother Radio, and it's

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1: The Prime Minister will assemble his new cabinet for the first time today after insisting he will not walk away from Downing Street. Ben Monte has more.
2: Sir Keir Starmer says even if Mayor of Greater Manchester Andy Burnham makes his way to Parliament, he would not be setting out a timetable for his departure. It's despite the fact that YouGov polling finds Burnham to be the most popular choice for leader among Labour members. He's pledged that should he stand in the Makerfield by-election, a vote for him would be a vote to change his party.
1: Channel 4 has removed all previous seasons of Married at First Sight UK from its streaming platforms after allegations of sexual assault. Three women made allegations to the BBC about their on-screen husbands. The broadcaster says prompt and appropriate action was taken at the time based on the information that they had available. The rate of unemployment's risen unexpectedly to 5% in the 3 months to March. Job vacancies are at their lowest level in 5 years. Most economists had expected the rate to remain at 4.9%, but the Office for National Statistics say the number of workers on UK payrolls slumped by 100,000. Hundreds of people's remains are to be disturbed to make space for new burials. Bishop Stortford Town Council has been given permission to reuse plots over fears that it could run out of room for burials by 2036. No one has been buried at this plot since 1949, and the council says they're trying to serve their community and not ignore their heritage. A record number of drivers have been caught repeatedly drug driving. According to new RAC analysis of DVLA data, more than 12,000 drivers have been caught drug driving on at least three separate occasions in the last 11 years. That's five times the number caught repeat drink driving over the same period. Rod Dennis is their spokesperson.
3: At the moment, you face a kind of minimum one-year driving ban, a fine, and up to 6 months in prison if you're caught drug driving. Perhaps those penalties aren't strict enough to deter people.
1: And it's reported that Pep Guardiola could be leaving Manchester City at the end of the season. From Radio News Hub, I'm Frankie Hessein.
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1: Arsenal are inches away from Premier League glory after beating Burnley 1-0 last night, and they could be crowned champions tonight if Manchester City don't get 3 points against Bournemouth. Mikel Arteta says he's ready to become a Cherries fan.
5: The biggest ever. Of Andoni and all the players and all the people that supporters of Bournemouth, I think we are all are because we know that that means.
1: Well, City boss Pep Guardiola says it will be a tough match though.
6: Bournemouth, 16 or 70 games and, you know, unbeaten. So the run is unbelievable. And only chance we have is win the game. So we have to break that run, otherwise it will be over.
1: Meanwhile, rumours have been circulating that the Spaniard could be leaving the Etihad come the end of the season, and the club have refused to comment. Cricket, and Yorkshire wrapped up an impressive win by an innings and 127 runs at Headingley as Surrey slumped to their first defeat of the season. And Britain's Harriet Dart has beaten China's Yuan in the opening round of the French Open qualifying.
0: Rother Radio weather with Flamingoland Resort Yorkshire. 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
7: Well, one last look at the weather for this Tuesday. A wet start, rain clearing easterly in the morning, followed by frequent showers interspersed with bright intervals. Some of those showers being heavy and turning thundery into the afternoon. Breezy but feeling mild. A temperature across the four towns of the county of 18 today.
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7: So where are we going this morning on the top 10 and 10? We're going to go back 36 years to take a look at the songs that you were going out and buying today, the 19th of May, 1990. All 10 going to be played in full as well.
0: Now. Kicking off another hour of the best variety of hits across Rotherham and Sheffield.
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0: 10:14 here on Rother Radio with the top 10 at 10. We're back in 1990. In at 10, up 8 places from last week's 18. It was Beats International and Won't Talk About It. And that was the second release from Club Classics 2 from Soul to Soul, A Dream's a Dream. But this week it was down 3 places from last week's 6 to this week's number 9. So we've gone back 36 years to 1990. We're going to play all 10 songs in full. No edits, no surreptitious radio edits, like some radio stations we can say. We are going to play all the songs as they were released and all in full. Into number 8 now, and one of the great songs of 1990 was down one place for Alana Miles. It's a fantastic Black Velvet.
1: 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Number 8. 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

0: I can safely say this was an absolutely brilliant year for music. In fact, it was just a brilliant year all round. England went off to Italy in the World Cup. They were about 3 weeks away from doing so. Well, these songs were doing the business. And also the year that I was doing my GCSEs. This is a soundtrack to me doing my GCSEs. I did the last one on the 12th of June in 1990. And then I left comprehensive. Never been the same since, to be honest with you. Right, we have got positions 6 to 4 to look at. And the songs just get even bigger. There is one of the great, great songs of the year to be played next. I wonder if you can guess which one that is. Well, stick around. You'll find out in 2 minutes' time as the Top 10 at 10 continues next here at Rother Radio.
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0: Vogue. Gotta be loving that. One of the biggest selling singles of 1990. Great tune, Madonna's Vogue. Of course, down two places from last week's four to this week's six. It had been, of course, a brilliant number one. Right, where are we next in this top 10 at 10? Well, we continue with a song from a lady who'd started off life being the dance captain and also the choreographer for Janet Jackson. She said she could go out and sing, and she pitched up initially a song called Straight Up. Well, Straight Up, she had hits in 88 and 89, and by 1990, she was proving opposites attract. Here is Paula Abdul, this week's number five.
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0: They were one of the hottest properties of the year, and this week they were at number four, up four places from last week's number eight, New Kids on the Block and Cover Girl. And down at five, she was down two places from last week's number three, Paula Abdul, Whatever Also Happened to MC Scat Cat. That's a big one, proving opposites attract. It's a top 10 of 10 from Rother Radio. Good morning. This is Dave Nightingale with you. Don't forget that if you love your charts, Rother Radio does include in its roster the Airplay 40. 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And if you love your chart music, just a reminder, every weekday between 1 and 2 is made up of the number ones at 1. Every song, a number one hit, and you'll hear them here throughout your lunchtime. So if you enjoy Lunch with the Punch and you want music to put you in the mood for food, just a reminder, the number ones at 1, back today, strangely enough, he said, rubbing his chin interestingly, at 1 o'clock. We get bigger and brighter in a few moments, because as the numbers get smaller, the hits get even larger. The top three from 36 years ago today is next. We go and look back at the songs today of 1990. It's a top 10 at 10, and it's right here on the radio station with the biggest variety of hits for South Yorkshire. That is Rother Radio.
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0: It still remains their only British hit, but hey, what a hit it was. One of the big singles of 1990 from The Adventures of Stevie V, proving that money talks and dirty cash can be spent anywhere. It's Rother Radio. It's Big Dave with you here on the Top 10 at 10. Just a reminder that we are the Bigger, Brighter Breakfast Show, and we run through every weekday, Monday to Friday, between 7 and 11. We're the only radio station around that also brings you the Top 10 at 10. Now, of course, Dirty Cash, we were mentioning one of the big singles of the year. It had moved down one place from last week's 2 to this week's 3. Up next was a song which had climbed 3 places to this week's number 2. And this was a year that Kylie lost the Girl Next Door image and got just that little bit harder, brighter and sexier. A new sound was unveiled, and believe me, it was a great sound as well. Here's the proof. Number 2 this week, Better the Devil You Know. It's Kylie. It's a top 10 at 10. It's Rother.
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0: Good of it. Still sounds great, doesn't it? Up three places. Last week's five, this week's number two. Kylie and Better the Devil You Know. So let's take a look at those 10 biggest singles from 36 years ago today. At 10, it was Beats International and Won't Talk About It. At 9, Soul to Soul and The Dream's a Dream. At 8, the fantastic Alana Miles and Black Velvet. At 7, it was En Vogue and Hold On, and one of the biggest selling singles of 1990. Madonna's Vogue, that was in this week at 6.
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0: At 5, it was Paula Abdul and MC Scat Cat and Opposites Attract. At 4, New Kids on the Block and Cover Girl. At 3, The Adventures of Stevie V and Dirty Cash. At 2, you've just heard it, Kylie's Better the Devil You Know, which meant Adamski was spending another week at number 1 with Killer along with Seal. That's the top 10 at 10 from 1990, and that's Tuesday's Bigger Brighter Breakfast Show done for another day. I'm Big Dave. Thanks for listening. We're back tomorrow at 7.
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1: The Prime Minister will assemble his cabinet for the first time today after insisting he will not walk away from Downing Street. Ben Monse has more.
2: Keir Starmer says even if Mayor of Greater Manchester Andy Burnham makes his way to Parliament, he would not be setting out a timetable for his departure. It's despite the fact that YouGov polling finds Burnham to be the most popular choice for leader among Labour members. He's pledged that should he stand in the Makerfield by-election, a vote for him would be a vote to change his party.
1: All seasons of Married at First Sight UK have been removed from Channel 4's streaming platforms after serious allegations of sexual assault. The BBC reported that three women made complaints against their on-screen husbands. Channel 4 say prompt and appropriate action was taken at the time based on the information they had available. HS2 trains will be running slower than planned to try and save money. Transport Secretary Heidi Alexander is expected to tell the Commons that the maximum speed will be set at 199 miles per hour rather than the original 224 miles per hour. That is still faster than Japan's bullet trains, though. It'll also cost billions more than planned. The rate of unemployment's risen unexpectedly, while vacancies are at their lowest level for 5 years. Economists are putting it down to a sharp pullback in hiring across retail and hospitality sectors. More than 12,000 drivers have been caught drug driving on at least three separate occasions in the last 11 years. This is according to new RAC analysis of DVLA data. Rod Dennis is their spokesperson.
3: They have to wait for a court case before they can actually ban that driver on the road. There's a chance that driver is going to reoffend. And if they're addicted to drugs, obviously there's a much greater chance of that. So I think giving police the powers to immediately take people's license away at the roadside is one thing we'd like to see.
1: And those who manage to snap up tickets for Harry Styles' 12-night run at Wembley are expected to spend over £1 billion in total. Barclays Bank says that equates to nearly £1,000 per person on average. The figure also beats those attending Taylor Swift's Eras Tour and the Oasis reunion. From Radio News Hub, I'm Frankie Hersine.
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1: Arsenal are inches away from Premier League glory after beating Burnley 1-0 last night, and they could be crowned champions tonight if Manchester City don't get 3 points against Bournemouth. Mikel Arteta says he's ready to become a Cherries fan.
6: The biggest ever. Of Andoni and all the players and all the people that supporters of Bournemouth, I think we are all are because we know that that means.
1: Well, City boss Pep Guardiola says it will be a tough match, though.
7: Bournemouth, 16 or 70 games, and you know, unbeaten. So the run is unbelievable. And only chance we have is win the game. So we have to break that run, otherwise it will be over.
1: Meanwhile, rumours have been circulating that the Spaniard could be leaving the Etihad come the end of the season, and the club have refused to comment. Cricket and Yorkshire wrapped up an impressive win by an innings and 127 runs at Headingley as Surrey slumped to their first defeat of the season. And Britain's Harriet Dart has beaten China's Yuan in the opening round of the French Open qualifying.
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8: So the early morning rain that we've been having, that's going to clear very soon for a little while. Then it'll return again with thunder mixed in and a high today, 16 degrees. Good news is the bank holiday weekend, well, it's not going to let us down anyway, because it's going to be wet, as you would expect. Right, I'm Paul, in for Jeff, getting you through your workday. Thank you for getting us on, by the way. A couple of classics on the way for you. Peter Cetera shortly, Python Lee Jackson as well, and Bob Marley follows Smokey Robinson.
0: Now, kicking off another hour of the best variety of hits across Rotherham and Sheffield.

Bob Marley, No Woman, No Cry, No Kidding. This is Rotherham Radio, through your workday. I'm Paul. Thank you for having us on, by the way. It's good to kind of help you through your workday. Jeff's still off this week, still under the weather, so it's Paul looking after things. Peter Cetera's Glory of Love follows Python Lee Jackson and Rod Stewart and A Broken Dream at Rotherham Radio.

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from the film Karate Kid. Still one of the all-time greats, in my opinion. Probably yours as well, I'm reckoning. Peter Cetera and The Glory of Love. We've got the best variety of hits to get you through your workday, wherever you are across South Yorkshire.

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0: Make the World Go Round, South Yorkshire's best variety of hits. This is Rother Radio, I'm Paul. Just gone 11:30, and let's get the very latest showbiz news. 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
2: Fans attending next month's Harry Styles gigs at Wembley Stadium have got deep pockets. According to Barclays Bank, they'll spend £1.1 billion during his 12-night run. That's despite the ongoing cost of living pressures. Ticket holders are expected to spend a total of £981 on average. The stars have been flocking to Chelsea for the annual flower show. Queen guitarist Sir Brian May, comedian Bill Bailey, TV gardener Alan Titchmarsh, and presenter Dame Fluella Benjamin have unveiled special gnomes, which are being auctioned for a charity aimed at helping children access gardening. And one show host, Alex Jones and Roman Kemp, have revealed a special rose to celebrate 20 years of their programme. Teenage darts prodigy Luke Littler will receive his MBE at Windsor Castle later. Littler, who became the youngest world champion in the history of darts, aged 17 years and 347 days, was made an MBE for services to the sport in the King's Birthday Honours last year. And boxer Tyson Fury said it was an emotional moment seeing his daughter get married.
3: Balancing a giant bowl of jelly on your head while running in flip-flops. Hard.

0: Gonzalez, and I haven't stopped dancing yet, wrapping up another continuous music sweep. UB40 in the middle, Red Red Wine, and the amazing Deacon Blue, and Twist and Shout. I'm Paul Harvey, thank you for being with us. Dina Carroll, Queen, and Paul Young all lined up very soon. And also, details of a very special event taking place soon.
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0: Techno Man. This is South Yorkshire's best variety of hits. Heading towards midday, I'm Paul Harvey. Stay with me after the headlines at 12. Got Lenny Kravitz to get on, Diana King and Sam Smith. Fire on Fire. It's on the way soon.
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3: Keir Starmer has met with his new look cabinet for the first time. It comes as Andy Burnham has set out his stall for a potential leadership challenge. The regular cabinet meeting was the first since Wes Streeting resigned as health secretary and called on the prime minister to quit last week. Next, all seasons of Married at First Sight UK have been removed from Channel 4's streaming platforms after serious allegations of sexual assault. The BBC reported that three women made complaints against their on-screen husbands. One said they were even threatened with an acid attack. Channel 4 say prompt and appropriate action was taken at the time based on the information they had available. A charity has told us long waits for dementia care in the UK wouldn't be tolerated for any other type of disease. Alzheimer's Society says there's no national system to monitor people's progression with it, leading to delays and neglect. Here's their chief executive, Michelle Dyson.
4: People are typically waiting for 3.5 years from the first onset of symptoms to get diagnosed. When you compare that with how fast we speed people through, say, they've got symptoms of cancer, you can see dementia is really not treated with the urgency that it deserves.
3: The government says it's investing in research as part of its 10-year health plan. The RNLI has launched a new campaign ahead of the Sunnybank holiday weekend. It's to remind us to try and float if we accidentally end up in trouble in water. Emma Seward-Adams is from their water safety team.
5: Over 50% of people that end up in the water don't expect to get in the water. And the coastal waters around the UK average around 12 degrees centigrade and certainly below 15 degrees, which is what triggers cold water shock. So when people go into cold water, they get that gasp reflex.
3: And those who grab tickets for Harry Styles' 12-night run at Wembley are expected to spend £1 billion in total. Barclays Bank say that equates to nearly £1,000 per person on average. That's the latest from Radio News Hub. I'm Tanita Sims.
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7: Arsenal are inches away from Premier League glory after beating Burnley 1-0 last night, and they could be crowned champions tonight if Manchester City don't get 3 points against Bournemouth. Mikel Arteta says he's ready to become a Cherries fan.
8: The biggest ever. Of Andoni and all the players and all the people that supporters of Bournemouth, I think we are all are because we know that that means.
7: Well, City boss Pep Guardiola says it will be a tough match though.
9: Bournemouth, 16 or 70 games and, you know, unbeaten. So the run is unbelievable. And only chance we have is win the game. So we have to break that run, otherwise it will be over.
7: Meanwhile, rumours have been circulating that the Spaniard could be leaving the Etihad come the end of the season, and the club have refused to comment. Cricket and Yorkshire wrapped up an impressive win by an innings and 127 runs at Headingley, as Surrey slumped to their first defeat of the season. And Britain's Harriet Dart has beaten China's Yuan in the opening round of the French Open qualifying.
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0: So this afternoon, the showers will continue. Thunder mixed in as well, just for good measure. Looking for a high today, 16 degrees, 63 in Fahrenheit. Tonight, going to get drier for a little while. But rest assured, these showers are never too far away. South Yorkshire's best variety of hits through your workday. I'm Paul, in for Jeff Webster. Stick around for Lenny Kravitz, Fly Away. It's coming shortly. Dinah King, Shy Guy. First though, Sam Smith, Fire on Fire.
2: Now. Kicking off another hour of the best variety of hits across Rotherham and Sheffield.

I almost started to believe her. Then I saw you and I knew. Maybe it's 'cause I got a little bit older. Maybe it's all that I've been through.

Shy Guy. This is Rother Radio through your workday. I'm Paul Harvey, getting on a bigger variety, guaranteed. On the way, Sugar Babes to play, Jason Derulo, and kicking off a continuous music sweep. This is Lenny Kravitz.

proud to be local. Rathaponderm, Brinsworth, Tinsley. Love local, local. Love music. This is Rother Radio. What did she say?

0: story of my life. Sugar Babes and Ugly, Jason Derulo and What You Say, and Lenny Kravitz, Fly Away. I'm Paul, getting you through whatever Tuesday's chucking at you, guaranteed. Right, stick around. On the way, Crystal Waters and Gypsy Woman. I will also get the latest showbiz news soon as well.
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1: 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What can you see?
3: 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And there's a police cordon in place.
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Eurovision Song Contest song ever. Unlike this year's, you know, the one that came 25th with 1 point. Just saying. We are South Yorkshire's Rother Radio. We play a bigger variety of songs wherever you are and to get you through your workday. Right, stick around. Very soon, from 1 o'clock, every song we play has been a former number one song. Right now, though, Passenger. This is Let Her Go at Rother. Hey.

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Every afternoon from 1 o'clock, we play you an hour of songs that made it to number one in the charts. Today, no exception. From Love Actually, I think it was, or was it Bridget Jones? No, Love Actually, Love Is All Around, Wet, Wet, Wet, Mark Morrison's Return of the Mac, and the Pink Pony Club. This is Chapel Roan, I Rather Radio. Hi.

0: South Yorkshire's best variety of hits through your workday. I'm Paul. Every afternoon from 1 o'clock, we play you an hour of songs that made it to number one. We started with Mark Morrison's Return of the Mac, big song. Followed it with Wet, Wet, Wet, Love Is All Around. And you've just heard Chapel Roan and the Pink Pony Club. What's on the way before two? I can hear you asking. Well, Shaggy, Angel, Shawn Mendes with Camila Cabello, Señorita. And stick around next, Olivia Rodrigo, Driver's License. It's moments away on Number Ones at One at Rother Radio.
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and gotta get through this on the number ones at one with Flamingo Land. I'm Paul. Thanks for having us on this afternoon. Right, that'll do from me for today. After two, it's an hour of amazing songs non-stop, back to back. Wade's here this afternoon from three with your big drive home with Map Services. Right, All Saints, Booty Call, final song on the number ones at one.

0: Katie Cole, wrapping up the number ones at one for Tuesday. Right, I'll catch you back tomorrow morning from 11. Stay here for the headlines next, and then non-stop till 3.
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3: A decision will be made on whether criminal charges will be brought over the Grenfell fire before the 10th anniversary of the disaster next summer. That's according to the police, but bereaved relatives and survivors met the news with caution, saying they've already faced an unacceptably long wait for justice. Next, the second tranche of documents relating to Lord Peter Mandelson's appointment as US ambassador will not be published until June. That's what Chief Secretary to the Prime Minister Darren Jones has confirmed. He told the Commons it's so the House has sufficient time to review the material and to be able to ask him and the government questions. A charity has told us dementia care in the UK is stuck in a system of delay, denial and neglect.
4: The treatment of dementia across the whole NHS system is nothing that we would put up with for any other disease.
3: The Alzheimer's Society say people are waiting almost 6 months for a diagnosis, is their chief exec, Michelle Dyson.
4: At the moment, there are no priority targets for dementia, despite the fact that it's the biggest killer. And we'd like to see a specialist medical pathway following really what you get for other diseases.
3: The government says it's investing in research as part of its 10-year health plan. At least 131 deaths and more than 500 suspected cases have been reported in the latest Ebola outbreak in eastern Congo. The head of the World Health Organization has expressed concern over the scale and speed of the epidemic. Southampton striker Ross Stewart has been named in Scotland's World Cup squad after winning a recall.
5: Showing that he could come up to this level, was good in the squad. And then he's had a terrible run of injury. And then obviously this season, certainly the latter half of the season from January onwards, he's hit a rich vein of form.
3: That was Scotland boss Steve Clarke. He joins Lyndon Dykes, Lawrence Shankland and George Hurst as Scotland's striking options. And could Arsenal become champions tonight? They could be crowned if Manchester City don't get 3 points against Bournemouth. That's the latest from Radio News Hub. I'm Tanita Sims.
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3: Sunshine and frequent showers for many, heavy at times with hail and thunder possible too. Breezy for many, but slightly warmer with a high of 18 degrees Celsius.
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0: What are you doing this Sunday? I'll tell you what. 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
13: Attercliffe Road in Sheffield remains closed between Worksop Road and Staniforth Road. It's closed through until September and there is a sign diversion in operation for you there. Other than that, it's all the usual hotspots for the time of day, but if you do spot anything unusual, give our Jambusters team a call.
14: 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Stuck in traffic? Call our Jambusters hotline on 01709 257 175. 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
0: Now, across.

0: Rail project HS2 is to be reconfigured. Trains will run slower. It could cost up to £102 billion to complete and won't be up and running until at least 2039. Transport Secretary Heidi Alexander says the previous Conservative administration are to blame.
1: Prime Ministers Cameron, May, Johnson, Truss and Sunak, in my view, created the world's most expensive slow-motion car crash and they barely batted an eyelid. Under this government, we've rolled up our sleeves and done the hard yards, putting the right team in place and being honest about the scale of the challenge.
0: Andy Burnham will be Labour's candidate in the Makerfield by-election. He's been selected after Josh Simons resigned his seat. Self-employed plumber Robert Kenyon will stand for Reform UK. The Ebola outbreak is spreading faster than first thought. Health officials say those affected are dying at a rapid rate. And Emma Willis, Josh Widdicombe and Johannes Radebay are the new hosts of Strictly Come Dancing. That's the latest from Radio News Hub. I'm David Hall.
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5: Emma Willis, Josh Widdicombe and Johannes Radebay have been announced as the new hosts of Strictly Come Dancing. They replace Tess Daly and Claudia Winkleman in the ballroom. A brand new category at this year's National Television Awards will recognise the huge popularity of star-centred shows. It will see reality documentaries starring Tyson Fury, Gordon Ramsay, Vinnie Jones and Danny Dyer go head-to-head for the inaugural award. The new reality docu-series category recognises the rise of fly-on-the-wall celebrity-led shows. The role of Ginny Weasley is being recast for season two of the new Harry Potter series due to unforeseen circumstances. It was announced that actress Gracie Cochran will step away from the role as the youngest member of the Weasley family. And teenage darts prodigy Luke Littler and Wicked star Cynthia Erivo have been honoured at an investiture ceremony. The Wicked star has already won a Grammy, Daytime Emmy, Tony, and has been nominated for an Oscar.
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5: So let's take a check on the roads across South Yorkshire. Busy on Neverthorpe Road at the moment between the University Square roundabout and also Shalesmore. Busy on the Sheffield Parkway as well from the Arbuthon turnoff down towards the junction with Derry Dooley Way. Don't forget Atticliffe Road remains closed between Worksop Road and Staniforth Road. There is a sign diversion in operation and is closed through until November. Some

0: Moving traffic on the Mosborough Parkway between the Sheffield Parkway, it's the A57 towards the Coylesley Hill roundabout. Also slow moving, Rotherham Gateway as well from the Catcliffe turnoff down towards the Catcliffe roundabout. Some traffic along West Borchie Road as well as you're approaching the Whiston Crossroads this afternoon. Busy on the Barbot Hall Industrial Estate. This is on Mangham Road onto Taylor's Lane as you're heading towards Parkgate today. Old Walk Lane as well, that's busy from Parkgate all the way down towards the Mushroom roundabout. And in Doncaster, it's looking fairly busy at the moment around the St Mary's roundabout. Also busy around York Road as well. That's in both directions past the Danham Retail Park. Other than that, everything else seems to be running up to date and to time. But if you do spot something that's worth a mention, give our Jambusters team a call.
1: 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Stuck in traffic? Call our Jambusters hotline on 01709 257 175. 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
1: 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What can you see?
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1: From the Sky News Centre at 8, Southampton have been thrown out of the Championship playoffs after admitting to filming the training sessions of rival teams without permission. It means Middlesbrough have been reinstated to play against Hull in Saturday's final at Wembley. Southampton will appeal the decision. The supporters spoke to us ahead of the verdict.
2: If they're guilty, they're guilty, and they deserve to get what's coming to them.
3: As a fan, I feel let down by the club, to be honest.
4: I think it's a storm in a teacup.
2: The club needs to suffer if they've done wrong.
1: Southampton have also been given a 4-point deduction for next season. The Metropolitan Police is urging potential sexual assault victims to contact them after allegations were made during the filming of Married at First Sight UK. Channel 4 is investigating. Donald Trump says Iran is begging for a deal as he doesn't rule out further strikes. The US president spoke as his military officials gave evidence to Congress about an attack on a school in Minab, which killed 100 people in February. HS2 could end up costing more than April's NASA mission to the moon. Latest estimates top the £100 billion mark, with trains unlikely to be ready before 2036. John Swinney's been re-elected as Scotland's first minister after three rounds of voting by MSPs. The SNP leader will be sworn in tomorrow. And Manchester City must beat Bournemouth tonight, otherwise Arsenal will be Premier League champions. Peter Hood's at the Vitality Stadium.
5: Where it remains, Bournemouth 0, Manchester City 0. We've had a fast start to the game, but chances have been few and far between. Doku has put the ball into the back of the net, ruled offside, and Evel Nielsen for Bournemouth missed a great chance. But it's been Manchester City with most of the possession, but Bournemouth have defended well, and they're holding well against a City team that need to win. Bournemouth 0, City 0.
1: That's the latest. I'm Faye De Silva.
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6: Any showers will continue throughout the evening, but they are likely to ease overnight. Staying breezy, rather cloudy and mild in most areas, a low of 10 degrees Celsius.
0: 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Now. Kicking off another hour of the best variety of hits across

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Rathbone Dern, Brinsworth, Tinsley. Love local. 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

Tenuous. That's the way we play our songs, one after another, without stopping. 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
1: From the Sky News Centre at 9. Southampton have appealed against the decision to chuck them out of the Championship playoffs. They've been punished for filming the training sessions of a number of rival clubs, including Middlesbrough, who will now take their place in Saturday's final against Hull. Southampton supporter Charlie Ring says he's shocked the club have done it multiple times.
2: I thought it was going to be a six-point deduction, seven-figure fine, because in my mind, I thought we had only done it once. Obviously,

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1: From the Sky News Centre at 10, Arsenal have won the Premier League for the first time since 2004. Mikel Arteta's side have been confirmed as champions with a game to spare after second-placed Manchester City drew 1-1 with Bournemouth. Former Arsenal striker Alan Smith says it's a huge achievement.
2: We've been a long, long wait. Deserving champions. Manchester City did not have enough tonight, or as it turns out, during the season as a whole.
1: The win means Bournemouth have secured European football for next season. Tottenham are hoping to secure Premier League survival with a win at Chelsea, but they're losing 2-1. Meanwhile, Southampton have been expelled from the Championship playoffs. They admitted filming Middlesbrough's training session, who've now taken the final slot and will take on Hull at Wembley on Saturday. The Metropolitan Police is urging potential sexual assault victims to contact them after allegations were made during the filming of Married at First Sight UK. Channel 4's investigating. HS2 could end up costing more than April's NASA mission to the moon. Latest estimates top the £100 billion mark, with trains unlikely to be ready before 2036. John Swinney says he's determined to get on with the job after being voted in again as Scotland's First Minister. The SNP leader led the party to victory, but not an overall majority in elections this month. He's been re-elected after three rounds of voting by MSPs.
3: I gratefully accept the opportunity to serve as First Minister. It is the greatest privilege of my life, and I promise to work every day to repay the trust that the people of Scotland have placed in me.
1: And Emma Willis is one of the new Strictly hosts. She'll be joined by Josh Widdicombe and Johannes Radeby.
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4: A largely cloudy morning, but some brighter spells will develop at times into the afternoon. A few spots of rain are possible. It's getting warmer though, a high of 20 degrees Celsius.
5: Like a warm blanket. Reassuring. Non-stop. 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
0: 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What can you see?
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1: From the Sky News Centre at 11, Arsenal are celebrating becoming Premier League champions for the first time in 22 years. Mikel Arteta's side can't be caught after second-place Manchester City drew 1-1 at Bournemouth. City boss Pep Guardiola says the best team won the league.
2: We were close to arriving at this moment, and just, of course, on behalf of all Man City, on my team, congratulate Arsenal, Mikel, staff, backroom staff, all the players, fans, for this Premier League, and they deserve.
1: Southampton have appealed a decision to chuck them out of the Championship playoffs. The club's been punished for filming the training sessions of a number of rival clubs, including Middlesbrough, who will now take their place in Saturday's final against Hull. They've also been penalised with a four-point deduction next season. The Metropolitan Police has urged potential victims of sexual assault on reality TV show Married at First Sight UK to get in touch. Two women alleged in a documentary they'd been raped, and a third made claims of misconduct during filming. Barrister Charlotte Proudman is representing one who were calling Lizzie to protect her identity.
3: I think one of the things that I find remarkable and indeed even inexplicable is that contestants, they don't have any access to the outside world. So Lizzie couldn't just pick up a phone and call her mum or call a friend or access any support network.
1: Channel 4 denies any failure in welfare protocols. Surrey police are investigating child sex abuse allegations linked to documents released in America related to Jeffrey Epstein. The reports concern the 1980s and mid-90s. Up to 57 people could be charged over the Grenfell Tower fire, which left 72 people dead. The Metropolitan Police is also investigating 20 organisations and says a decision around charges will be made by next June. And the new hosts of Strictly Come Dancing have been revealed. The BBC's confirmed Emma Willis, Josh Widdicombe and Johannes Radivi will front the show when it returns.
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4: A largely cloudy morning, but some brighter spells will develop at times into the afternoon. A few spots of rain are possible. It's getting warmer though, a high of 20 degrees Celsius.
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1: From the Sky News Centre at midnight, thousands of Arsenal fans celebrated outside the Emirates Stadium last night after the club were confirmed as Premier League champions for the first time in 22 years. Manchester City's one all draw at Bournemouth means Mikel Arteta's side can't be caught at the top going into the final weekend. Our sports correspondent Rob Harris joined the ecstatic supporters.
2: So with a game to spare, Mikel Arteta's side know they will be receiving a Premier League trophy on Sunday. This is the outpouring of emotion after so many years of hurt, so many near misses.
1: The relegation battle will go to the final day after Tottenham lost 2-1 at Chelsea. Southampton have been expelled from the Championship playoffs. They admitted filming Middlesbrough's training session, who've now taken the final slot and will take on Hull at Wembley on Saturday. Police are urging potential victims of sexual assault on the reality show Married at First Sight UK to come forward. Two women have claimed in a documentary they were raped during filming, while a third has made misconduct allegations. Channel 4 chief executive Priya Dogra insists the show's got some of the most robust welfare checks in the industry, but has ordered a review.
3: I've seen the accounts of the women present in the Panorama programme, and their distress is obvious. I have huge sympathy for them. The welfare of our contributors is always of paramount importance.
1: Transport Secretary Heidi Alexander's given an HS2 update, with projected total costs now forecast up to £102.7 billion. A timeline's also been pushed back for when the first trains, at slower speeds than first outlined, will be up and running. John Swinney's staying on as Scotland's First Minister. He's won after three rounds of voting by MSPs in Holyrood. And the King and Queen have performed with a folk group celebrating Irish music, song and dance. They've been visiting Belfast's Titanic Quarter. That's the latest. I'm Daisy Steele.
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4: A largely cloudy morning, but some brighter spells will develop at times into the afternoon. A few spots of rain are possible. It's getting warmer though, a high of 20 degrees Celsius.
0: 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Now. Kicking off another hour of the best variety of hits across Rotherham.

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